cameras start to roll. 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Your father drains another beer. He's one of the few that cares, calling behind a Saracen hull from the safety of his living room chair.

dream. 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

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Επιστροφή στη μουσική. The world is one and it's starting to happen. 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

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You were a diamond, we were just kids. 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

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Cause I find shit funny, but that's cause you laugh in times of no hope. That's how I learned to cope. I just wanted some more, whatever twist. Think I didn't

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1: Finger in the wrist, finger to the switch, no take the piss. Promise coming, I admit, I did what I did, but I deserve this. That's why the bottle got popped up when, then the bottle got...
2: Αιγαίο Live 95,8. Επιστροφή στη μουσική.